0: clock's ticking.
1: Clear! Hard cover now!
2: Go, go, go!
3: Mom, look at this. I shouldn't be there.
4: Active message. It appears there's been a massive bank job on Edgware Road. Repeat, massive bank job.
0: I've just been working in the sewer, boys. Got the stench to prove it.

0: me less, wait a minute. 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Lately, I develop blazer vision. Yeah, I bring people in their cruel intentions. 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All you waiting even make a scrimmage. Get your fucking past certain limits. Got these new rappers looking vintage. All I really do is eat spinach. Count money up and hang it to the women. I was driven, yeah, I had a vision, then go.
1: Hello?
0: Yeah, hit the vision, then haters living cause we really living. I'm a freight train, you a hot civil. Let me get specific, if you stay committed, stop transmitting, and you really listen, you'll see that big collision, just a big transition. When it all goes down, I'm gonna run this town.

0: clock's ticking.
1: Clear! Hard cover now!
2: Go, go, go!
3: Mom, look at this. I shouldn't be there.
4: Active message. It appears there's been a massive bank job on Edgware Road. Repeat, massive bank job.